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1: There's a new wind blowing, taking me to the stars in the sky. I'm looking into God's eye. There's a new wind blowing right up to where the rain comes from.

And this town's lost its faith. Our colors will fade eventually. 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